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1: The lineup for Riot Fest has been announced. Tool, 21 Pilots, Pierce the Veil, and a lot of more set will be the headliners this year. Other acts include Rise Against, Social Distortion, All American Rejects, and lots more. The 21st edition of the festival is set for Chicago's Douglas Park, September 18th through the 20th. Tickets are on sale now, and you can win a pair of three-day VIP passes right now at thexrockford.com. Black Veil Brides has teamed up with Cursed Fragrances for a new scent named after the band that goes on sale today. The company describes the fragrance as sacred blood red wine bleeds over bruised roses beneath smoke trails of Catholic incense smoldering on a ruined altar. That sounds like a very brooding and dark fragrance from the Black Veil Brides. And finally, new releases for the weekend. Shinedown's 8th album, titled 8. It includes Dance Kid Dance and Searchlight, that's out today. Dogstar, which is the band with Keanu Reeves on the bass. They're back with their 4th album, All In Now. And Violet Grohl, the oldest daughter of Dave Grohl, makes her solo debut with Be Sweet to Me. All those albums are out today.
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0: 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That sounds like a blast. 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Starting Memorial Day weekend, Matt and Lou will see who can drink 104 beers first. I'm sure we really had to twist their arms to do this again.
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0: Anyway, we'll cap it all off with the grand finale going down on Saturday, August 29th at Garrett's Restaurant and Bar on North Bell School Road. Who will be crowned this year's champion? 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
6: We've already got over 1,100 volunteers signed up for this year.
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6: 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So we can get a few hundred more this time.
5: 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Now, the footprint of Ironman is changing because Davis Park is still just mud. So we're not going to be able to touch that. What's the new footprint look, and where do you need volunteers for that?
6: I think overall, where the racers will be hasn't changed much. The courses haven't changed, but the transition area is in a new spot. It's on Wyman Street now, as opposed to the Davis Park area, and the Athlete Village will be in the parking lot across the street from the Embassy Suites Hotel. So those are the two big changes. Finish line's in the same place. Run course, bike course, swim course are all the same.
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0: 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That sounds like a blast. 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Starting Memorial Day weekend, Matt and Lou will see who can drink 104 beers first. I'm sure we really had to twist their arms to do this again.
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1: Reluctantly crouched at the starting line. 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
2: We've already got over 1,100 volunteers signed up for this year.
1: Wow.
2: So I think a lot of people are coming back to redo what they did last year. So we could need a few hundred more this time.
1: Wow. Now, the footprint of Ironman is changing because Davis Park is still just mud. So we're not going to be able to touch that. What's the new footprint look, and where do you need volunteers for that?
2: I think overall, where the racers will be hasn't changed much. The courses haven't changed, but the transition area is in a new spot. It's on Wyman Street now, as opposed to the Davis Park area, and the Athlete Village will be in the parking lot across the street from the Embassy Suites Hotel. So those are the two big changes. Finish line's in the same place. Run course, bike course, swim course are all the same.
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0: 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That sounds like a blast. The X's 104 Beers of Summer is back. Starting Memorial Day weekend, Matt and Lou will see who can drink 104 beers first. I'm sure we really had to twist their arms to do this again.
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6: We've already got over 1,100 volunteers signed up for this year.
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6: 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So we could get a few hundred more this time.
5: Wow. Now, the footprint of Ironman is changing because Davis Park is still just mud. So we're not going to be able to touch that. What's the new footprint look, and where do you need volunteers for that?
6: I think overall, where the racers will be hasn't changed much. The courses haven't changed, but the transition area is in a new spot. It's on Wyman Street now, as opposed to the Davis Park area, and the Athlete Village will be in the parking lot across the street from the Embassy Suites Hotel. So those are the two big changes. Finish line's in the same place. Run course, bike course, swim course are all the same.
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0: Two people, one summer, and 104 beers. That sounds like a blast. The X's 104 Beers of Summer is back. Starting Memorial Day weekend, Matt and Lou will see who can drink 104 beers first. I'm sure we really had to twist their arms to do this again.
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0: Anyway, we'll cap it all off with the grand finale going down on Saturday, August 29th at Garrett's Restaurant and Bar on North Bell School Road. Who will be crowned this year's champion? 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

Because every damn day is a special day. Today we celebrate my bucket's got a hole in it day. It is also National Creativity Day. Don't expect much of that here. Next week, Matt and the Morning X will have your chance to score tickets to see Beartooth at the Aragon Ballroom. 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

0: 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We have a new guy at work. His name is Santiago. He was asking me how long I had been at the shop, and I said, well, next year will be 20 years. And he says, holy cow, that's longer than I've been alive. Thanks for that, kid.
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Twisting the Knife, Ice Nine Kills featuring McKenna Grace. Matt and the Morning X have so much going on next week, including giving away the grand prize winner of our Louder Than Life contest. Somebody from the 815 is going to score those four-day passes on Monday during the 8 o'clock hour. And if that wasn't enough, the giving continues as we have a chance for you to score three-day VIP passes for Riot Fest. That information in your chance to win is at thexrockford.com. Holy crap, we have got you covered when it comes to festivals. We are the Weekend X. We are the X. We kick ass. That's what we do. 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

I am J-Ho. This is The Super Show. Thank you for making my program a part of your weekend plans. If you were listening to the show last Saturday, you heard me kind of having a freak out moment about my motorcycle. A part broke, and I thought I was down and out, and it would never be ridden again without having to get a new motor. I had to take some time, do a little research on the internet, and realize I was able to fix it. But obtaining the part has proven to be more difficult than I would have ever expected. It's such a rare thing. Kawasaki doesn't even like stock them in warehouses here in North America. If I was to get a brand new one, it would be like late summer. Thankfully, found a couple options on eBay. I was able to drive and get one Friday afternoon and got one coming via UPS today. And hopefully later today, I'll be back on the road. Let the good times roll. Sublime, Until the Sun Explodes, 104.9 The Weekend X.

falling away from me. It's falling away from me. It's falling away from me.

Your kids may hate you. Your wife may not have any respect for you. Your coworkers think you're a giant jackass. But you know what? We value your opinion. 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

Last weekend, Lady J and I, unable to ride the motorcycle over Memorial Day weekend, was just, it was horrible. But we were talking and we're like, okay, it is a beautiful weekend here in the Staten Island area. What can we do? So we decided to go fishing. And you know what? That didn't go very well. Lady J got sunburnt. We got skunked on the fishing. And in the process of moving my hat around on my head, I forgot that I had put my bone conduction headphones up there and bloop. Right to the bottom of the lake. Thank you very much. I don't know what I did to make the world mad, but last weekend was not a good weekend for me. Broken motorcycle, $100-something headphones into the bottom of the lake, and I don't even think I caught a fish that day. Seven Dust, Unbreakable, 104.9 The Weekend X.

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Hey kids, just in case you were wondering, The Offspring did that song well before Five Finger Death Punch. Damn good radio. Thank you for listening to the J-Host Super Show, rocking the last Saturday of May. We are just on a fast track now through the rest of spring and into summertime. Here at the Weekend X, I am very proud of what I do, but there's one thing I'm lacking, and that's the ability to give away stuff. For some reason, Matt and the Morning X, they get to give away all the cool stuff. In fact, Monday morning during the 7 o'clock hour, Matt and the Morning X will have tickets up for grabs to see Beartooth at the Aragon Ballroom. Also, during the 8 o'clock hour, somebody in the 815 is going to get a phone call from Matt, and they will be scoring those four-day passes for Louder Than Life. In the meantime, though, I can kind of help give away free stuff. If you go to thexrockford.com, up for grabs, three-day VIP passes for Riot Fest. 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

0: I Have the Storm, the latest from Five Finger Death Punch, 104.9 The Weekend X, One Size Fits All. This is the J-Ho Super Show. How you doing today? If you've got something to say, don't be shy. 815-874-2104. Feel free to drop a text, even if you want to complain. I'm here for that. Three reasons why my job is so much fun: Bad Flower, Nine Inch Nails, and Breaking Benjamin. It is the last Saturday of May. Memorial Day weekend has come and gone, which means it is time for Magic Waters to open. Today is the official opening day of Magic Waters. Yes, I know it's got a new name, but I refuse to call it that. I'm going to call it Magic Waters. Magic Waters, Magic Waters, Magic Waters. In fact, I'm going to drive by Highlander and Logley on my way to Magic Waters, reminiscing about that time I went to the Sears Tower as a kid.
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Evanescence asking the simple question, who will you follow? Recently, I had got myself into a little bit of trouble. I had to go down to the Winnebago County Courthouse, and sitting next to me was a comma, a period, and an exclamation mark. They were being sentenced. This has been a dad joke with J-Ho. Naughty Rock from Nine Inch Nails. It's the Weekend X.

0: 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That sounds like a blast. The X's 104 Beers of Summer is back. Starting Memorial Day weekend, Matt and Lou will see who can drink 104 beers first. I'm sure we really had to twist their arms to do this again.
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0: Anyway, we'll cap it all off with the grand finale going down on Saturday, August 29th at Garrett's Restaurant and Bar on North Bell School Road. Who will be crowned this year's champion? 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

Tulip, Pierce the Veil, Social Distortion, Rise Against. That is just a small sampling of what you can see at this year's Riot Fest, September 18th, 19th, and 20th, Douglas Park in Chicago. 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

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Also, Shinedown and Carrie Underwood are your headliners. 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If you've never been out there, it's pretty easy to get to. You get on Highway 20 and you go west for just over 2 hours. You stop in the middle of nowhere. Bam! 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That is it for today's broadcast of the J-Ho Super Show. I will be back tomorrow afternoon at 1 o'clock. I leave you with Tiger Cub, Fall In, Fall Out. 1049 The Weekend X. Ride safe, rock loud. 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

0: It's one of several projects in the works that are filling in First Midwest Group's Perryville Promenade retail development. The bank is expected to open in early 2027. Also in the works along the road are a four-tenant building with McAllister's Deli. A future McDonald's has also been approved, with construction expected to begin in 2027. Kevin Haas reporting.
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2: We've already got over 1,100 volunteers signed up for this year.
1: Wow.
2: So I think a lot of people are coming back to redo what they did last year. So we could need a few hundred more this time.
1: Wow. Now, the footprint of Ironman is changing because Davis Park is still just mud. So we're not going to be able to touch that. What's the new footprint look, and where do you need volunteers for that?
2: I think overall, where the racers will be hasn't changed much. The courses haven't changed, but the transition area is in a new spot. It's on Wyman Street now, as opposed to the Davis Park area, and the Athlete Village will be in the parking lot across the street from the Embassy Suites Hotel. So those are the two big changes. Finish line's in the same place. Run course, bike course, swim course are all the same.
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0: 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I'm sure we really had to twist their arms to do this again.
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6: We've already got over 1,100 volunteers signed up for this year.
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6: 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So we could get a few hundred more this time.
5: 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Now, the footprint of Ironman is changing because Davis Park is still just mud. So we're not going to be able to touch that. What's the new footprint look, and where do you need volunteers for that?
6: I think overall, where the racers will be hasn't changed much. The courses haven't changed, but the transition area is in a new spot. It's on Wyman Street now, as opposed to the Davis Park area, and the Athlete Village will be in the parking lot across the street from the Embassy Suites Hotel. So those are the two big changes. Finish line's in the same place. Run course, bike course, swim course are all the same.
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6: 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That's according to owner Adelpha Bett of Rockford. The restaurant is awaiting its final inspection before it can complete hiring and open. 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
8: 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Benny's at Nest, 8790 North 2nd Street. And Benny's Bourbon Tequila Slots, inside Kegel Harley-Davidson at the corner of Harrison and Perryville. 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
11: 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Oh, yeah. 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